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So when it's black, this insomniac, take an original tack, keep the beast in my nature under ceaseless attack. I get no sleep, sleep, sleep, sleep. 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

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New York City is the place where they said, hey,

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2: 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I just wanna leave a message, cause when I'm with you, I'm so lost. Cause I love you so much.